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1: 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You always let me be myself. That's just what you do, man. When you love someone, you love someone. When I'm feeling worthless.